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0: 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Sam J.
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1: 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Thank you, sir, for letting me be in a real studio. It's a genuine thrill, sir. Could I trouble you with one request?
2: Sure thing.
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1: 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That's funny, I guess you've heard my songs. Well, I'm too busy for your business. 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Cause if you think I was born yesterday, you have

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1: Glazbu za vas bira.

You ain't gotta answer no calls. Man, the stalls will get broken balls. Creatives, leave the city. And leave all that shitty to the city creeps. Rushing on those polluted

those concrete squares and glass towers, hoping one day they blossom like flowers in the hippies' hair. 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